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Your home for country music. All of it.

great to be with you on your Wednesday evening. I'm Dave. So one of the big news stories today is that gas prices are going to start going back up. So I believe that has already started for some of the places in Hampton Roads. Average is $3.49, $3.69, some areas a little less, some a little more. But every indication is they're going to go back up a little bit. This is Kenny on US 106.1.

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He is one of the three main acts for next year's Patriotic Festival, which, by the way, if you forgot, is down at the oceanfront. So it's going to be Ella Langley, Riley Green, and Bailey Zimmerman. This is his latest, Chevy Silverado, on US 106.1.

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Hopefully you had a good day. If not, we shall all try again tomorrow, right? 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

0: 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I wanted to hear this song by George Strait, and US 106.1 is the only station that would play it for me.
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2: 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We got a big show, though. Glad you're here. Let's get started now.
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4: Bobby Bones
1: Show. Amy has a story. Now, it's not your story, but someone told you that they can remember being in the womb?
4: Yes, my massage therapist. It was a massage that I was getting. I don't know her. I've never had a massage from her before. So it's a new relationship. And somehow it comes up while she's massaging me that she remembers being in the womb and seeing outside of her mother's womb. Like whatever her mother could see, she could see.
1: Okay,
4: and
1: so
4: she has a gift. Like,
1: she wasn't seeing out like the belly button hole or through the skin. Her eyes were the eyes of her mom. It's like the Power Rangers.
13: What?
1: They get in the body of that thing and they move it around.
4: Yeah. Huh. I don't know the exact breakdown of how she was doing it, but she has a gift and can see things and it goes back to the womb.
1: Is she a psychic, though, too?
13: Yeah, Amy.
4: I don't know her exact gifts in totality, because I just quit talking after that. Because I was like, now I'm going to be overthinking this, and I just want to relax. But I thought, the guys are never going to believe this story.
13: Did you believe it?
4: I don't. I mean, who am I to say? I don't think so.
14: Oh my gosh.
4: I don't think so. But she was so normal and then confident in what she was saying that... I don't know. I don't think so, but...
1: Hot take. Can't prove she's lying.
4: Yeah. That's what I did think about how Bobby always says, prove she didn't. I can't.
1: I can't. If you're making me bet money on it, she's either lying or she had an experience that she's confusing or a dream or something, but I can't prove she's lying, so maybe she could. I do have a friend that remembers coming out of his mom's...
13: Okay.
14: No. I don't.
13: You don't remember that.
4: So do you believe him?
1: Oh, no, he's an idiot. But he swears that he remembers coming out and seeing the light for the first time. He also says a bunch of other stupid stuff, but he really commits to this. And so do I really believe he did? No, but can't prove he didn't.
4: Right.
1: I think I would have been more interested to hear her story, though.
4: Well, I mean, I could go back to Arizona and book another session.
1: Oh, it was there.
13: Oh. Mm-hmm.
1: It was there.
13: Yeah, it might be worth the trip.
1: I agree. Hey, I've got airline points. I sent her like I'm doing scuba and Ray to Vegas.

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1: 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Lunchbox has it next in Tell Me Something Good. 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
13: Want to play a game?
14: Yeah.
13: We are going to play a movie game. Raymundo, what is this movie game?
15: So Tom Hanks is having his birthday, 70 years old. So I'm going to play you a movie clip from a Tom Hanks movie. You name the movie. It's a famous movie of
13: his. He's 70.
16: Wow.
13: I'm trying to think if I think that's old or young for him.
16: I feel like that's old.
13: I think it's right.
16: Just right on?
13: It feels about right for Tom Hanks. But what a treat, though, he is for America, huh?
16: Oh, yeah. And so many movies.
13: Like America's Sweetheart. I love Tom Hanks. Not as much as you.
16: Dude, I love Tom Hanks.
13: All right,
16: and I've never met him.
13: I haven't either. Well, I don't think most people
16: Morgan's
13: in America
16: met
13: have met Tom Hanks.
17: I've met him.
14: I have.
16: Yeah. Met him. And me and Scuba, we were at the premiere of Elvis, and apparently he was there. We didn't even know he was there. We didn't meet him.
13: But you're acting like turkey sausage. Like, I've never even had turkey sausage, and a lot of other people have. You're like, I never even met Tom Hanks.
16: But I love Tom Hanks. Yeah, and I feel like we just missed a big opportunity.
13: Ray, example?
18: I'm not a smart man, but I know what love is.
13: It's a very famous one. Forrest Gump.
16: Forrest Gump.
13: Forrest Gump. How many do you have?
15: We got 7.
13: All right. Everybody good?
15: Yep.
13: All right. Go ahead.
19: There's no crying in baseball!
13: When you guys are all written down, let me know. I don't have a pen, so I'll go first.
16: I'm in.
13: Play one
20: more
13: time.
20: I'm in for the win.
19: There's no crying in baseball!
13: A League of Their Own.
14: League of Their Own.
20: A League of Their Own.
16: A League of Their Own.
13: Good job. 1. Next.
21: Houston, we have a problem.
20: I'm in for the win.
13: Apollo 13.
16: Apollo 13.
20: Apollo 13.
14: Apollo 11.
16: Oh, Amy.
13: You missed it by 2. Dang, wow. Missed it by 2.
14: Oh, man. Wait, what?
13: Thanks for your honesty, though.
14: I thought that...
16: 11 landed on
14: the
16: moon.
14: I have it written down. That's what I thought the movie was about.
16: They didn't land. Oh, gosh. Spoiler alert.
13: Oh, God.
20: Oh,
13: all right, next up.
22: Yeah, you do. One-hit wonders. It's a very common tale. You want to hang around for a while? Okay by me. But you're out of the hotel this afternoon. Can't help that.
13: I'm in.
14: Oh.
16: I'm in.
20: I'm in for the win.
13: Amy?
14: That Thing You Do?
13: It's That Thing You Do, yeah. I should have gone first. Out of fairness, yeah. The Oneaters. Yeah. Lunchbox?
20: Almost Famous.
13: Eddie?
16: That Thing You Do.
13: Oh, the music thing made you think Almost Famous?
20: Yeah, I don't know what that other one is.
13: You never saw You Doing That Thing You Do? No?
20: No. And I've never seen Almost Famous either, so I just knew that was about music.
13: All right, next.
23: On the day of my judgment, when I stand before God, and he asks me, why did I kill one of his true miracles? What am I going to say?
14: What?
16: I just got chills. I'm in.
20: I'm in for the win.
13: Would you play it again?
23: On the day of my judgment, when I stand before God, and he asks me, why did I kill one of his true miracles? What am I going to say?
13: I may be totally wrong, but the movie I'm thinking of is the one, the prison one. And he's the white guy, and there's also the big black dude. But I can't think of the name of the movie, and it was really good. But that's the one I would have guessed, but I have no answer.
14: Yeah.
13: What do you have?
14: I just have Green.
13: That's Green Mile.
14: I don't know the name of it.
13: I think that's what I would have picked. Mile? I don't know if it's right, but
14: I think
13: that's what I would have picked.
14: I just have one word.
13: That's it. I got white dude and black dude.
14: And I got
16: prison.
14: Green.
16: Prison movie.
13: Yeah. Lunchbox?
20: The Green Mile.
16: Eddie? Ah. That is The Green Mile.
13: Dang.
14: Dang, we were so close.
13: Our powers combined,
14: white, black,
13: we got
14: and green.
13: It. Yep. All right, next.
0: That wasn't flying. That was falling with style.
14: I'm in.
13: I have never seen this.
16: I'm in.
13: Go ahead again.
0: That wasn't flying. That was falling with style.
20: That wasn't flying. That was falling with style. All right, I'll just go with this.
13: I'm going.

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2: 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I love this interview. We're going to do next.
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2: 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Yes, Bobby Bones. I love John Stamos. I love Uncle Jesse. I love Full House. I was talking to John Stamos about why he's never done Dancing with the Stars and then Forever from Jesse and the Rippers. My wife and I danced that song, but they played that. And so this interview is so good. It's John Stamos, Uncle Jesse from Full House. Bobby Bones. This is the Bobby Bones Show. How many times have you been asked to do that show?
1: Every single season. I said, stop. Don't ever ask me again. I'm never going to do that show.
2: Man, you would love it now. You would love it now.
1: Why?
2: Because I'm telling you, you say you want to dance with Emma Slater, and you would learn so much about yourself, and your kid would love it if you were doing it too.
1: No, I do enough. Kids. No, I just never. I think what makes that show good is people suffering, and I don't want to. Yeah. And looking like fools, you know, like you know, they're breaking their feet, and it's, you know, their calluses where they should. You know,
2: that was me.
1: I don't want that.
2: I tore my shoulder. Episode one, I fell down.
1: No kidding. And you won.
2: Mm-hmm.
1: Who else was on there?
2: You don't have to be that surprised. I wasn't the only contestant.
1: Okay, you got Urkel. Okay, I got to get that.
2: No, he wasn't on my season. He was just on prior.
1: You said he was on?
2: No, he was on prior. They would talk about him.
1: So who else was on your season that you beat?
2: From Fuller House.
1: Fernando?
2: What's his real name?
1: JP?
2: Juan Pablo. I beat Juan Pablo.
1: That guy won that year, and you shouldn't have won. Oh, my God, that was an upset. That kid, he got 10s all the way across, and then some jack came in and beat him.
2: That's me.
1: Oh, my God, I'm done with this podcast.
2: That's right.
1: Oh, my God, I got to tell my wife. That was a big upset. That guy was a beautiful dancer. He got 10s all the way across the board.
2: Yeah.
1: And you came in and somehow won. Like, it was rigged. I was gonna call ABC.
2: Yeah,
1: you're
2: that's
1: that
2: me.
1: Guy.
2: That's right.
1: So how did that happen?
2: That guy was good, by the way, but he didn't make the
1: good,
2: final four.
1: He was great.
2: Yeah, he was a trained dancer.
1: So how did he lose to you? Didn't he get 10s every single week?
2: Yes, but he got 10s from the judges, but the people matter as much.
1: The people? What people? Oh, the
2: voters. Vote. Yeah.
1: And how did you get more votes than the guy from Fuller House? No,
2: you
1: offense.
2: Said it earlier. I'm warm. There's something about me.
1: Bobby Bones, you little
2: That's okay. right. We played Forever at the wedding.
1: Okay.
2: And that was like my wife's favorite song that you played on Full House. I also loved it. I also loved like the Dennis version, you know, from the Beach Boys way back in the day. Like, I loved all the versions. And so that's a real, real special moment for us. But thanks to Jesse and the Rippers.
1: You got it. It's so funny because I like to look at my DMs because I'll look for, you know, people that I could help out. Or sometimes I'll send videos to special needs kids or whatever it is. But I'd say 6 out of 10 DMs that I get are asking me to sing that song at their wedding. Like, oh, could you, it's this date and at 4 o'clock, could you be, I'm like, sure. But it's flattering. It does make a really beautiful wedding song, I think.
2: John, thank you for your time.
1: Can I ask you a last question?
2: Yeah, I would love, but seriously, because this is what's going to happen. We're going to hang up and then I'll probably bump into you at some time in LA and you're not going to remember me. But we're going to always have this moment of us being friends. But if you do decide you want to hang out in Nashville, this is for real. I'm in.
1: I really, when we get off this thing, we hang up, or when we stop the interview, I'll give you my phone number and you text me. And
2: I'll never text you though. I would never, I will never.
1: Okay. You give me your phone number and I'll never text you.
2: I don't really share my number with folks, but I'll get you something.
1: That was schmuck bait, folks.
2: Yeah.
1: You just reel me right in. The Bobby Bones
2: Show. That interview is an hour long. You want to go and watch it, it's on Netflix. You want to listen to it, it's on the Bobbycast podcast. Just go search for the Bobbycast wherever you get your podcasts. It was awesome.

0: tell me something good.
1: Yeah. We got a guy who's a pilot, like volunteer, like personal pilot, and he's flying all across the country saving animals. It is a great story. If you love animals, this one is for you. Coming up next. Bobby Bones
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2: I just want to say I love In the Weeds podcast. It's my favorite thing to listen to, and I know you think nobody cares about it, but we love it. We love the insights. We love the day-to-day. We love the personal things. Keep it going. Love y'all. Bye.
1: Thank you. Nobody should care about that podcast. If you want to listen to it, it's up on the Bobby Bones. No, it's on the Bobbycast feed. It's up on my personal YouTube channel as well. You should not watch it or listen to it because it is completely boring, but for some reason, it is popping. Thank you for that. The YouTube is Bobby Bones Channel, at Bobby Bones Channel. All right, next one.
3: I was wondering if there was an update on Lunchbox's Price is Right trip to Temecula. I know you guys had mentioned he only had like a certain time to claim like the dates he was going before the trip expires entirely. So I was wondering if there was an update on that. Thank you.
4: No, I haven't heard from Price is Right on that. I've gotten an email. I mean, I got the exercise equipment and I got an email saying the computer was on the way, but those are the only updates that I have.
1: The exercise equipment, you haven't sold it yet?
4: No.
1: It's still sitting on your porch?
4: Yeah. I put a blanket over it, though.
1: Oh, oh, that's nice. Good. How about that? Oh.
5: Is it a pretty blanket?
4: No, no. It's just like a ratty blanket.
1: How about that? Good for you, buddy.
4: Well, that way you can't see what it is because we were going on vacation, and I was like, man, I can't just leave this out here for a week.
1: Well, it's not possible someone steals it, right? It's huge.
4: It's huge.
6: And heavy.
4: Yeah, it's almost 300 pounds.
1: Okay, but still no details on your trip you wanted to Temecula.
4: Correct. Don't know when I'm getting to go to the, I guess it's called wine country, but I thought that was Napa, but whatever. Hot air balloon country.
5: I thought you were, like, they were waiting on you to give them dates.
4: I don't think so, man.
6: You should look into that. Because, like, what if it, does it have an expert?
1: Yeah, and I don't think so, Phil's. I don't know. Not sure.
6: Yeah.
4: I will get back to you on that. I will check it out, but I'm pretty sure they're supposed to contact me and tell me when they want me to go.
1: So, Lunchbox went on Price is Right. He won a whole bunch of crap, including a gym that's still sitting on his porch that he has not. Dude, you have to sell that thing.
4: I know. I'm going to sell it. And I'm going to get serious about
1: this.
4: Want
1: a computer?
4: Computer with a webcam built in.
1: That's have it?
6: Desktop.
4: No, it was going to be shipped. Haven't got it yet.
1: Shoes?
4: Haven't heard anything Christian about the Louis shoes. Vuittons. That is like crickets.
1: Really? In the trip to Temecula.
4: Haven't heard anything. Crickets.
1: Okay. There we have it. And he's not on the Emmy submission.
4: Right. Yeah, they picked some other lady some other that people. She won the showcase and then she won both showcases and woo, she consider us for an Emmy.
1: Okay, well, there you have it. But you're happy you went.
4: Oh, man, it was so awesome.
1: Thank God. He's not so bitter about the whole thing.
4: And you know what I was thinking about?
1: What?
4: And I was thinking about this while I was sitting at the lake. And I'm sitting there and I'm like, you know how crazy it'd have been? But they never offered a boat. On my show. They offer a boat a lot of times on Price is Right.
1: That's what you were thinking about, what they didn't offer you?
4: Yes. I was sitting at the lake going, just imagine if they would have said, and it's your brand new boat. And I was like sitting there at the lake as all the boats and jet skis were zooming by on the water going, man, that could have been me.
1: Could've
5: been you. Honestly, I think it's a blessing because that boat would still be in front of his house all covered in a blanket. Like... What would
4: no,
5: because
4: that's on wheels. Like you can move that.
1: He didn't win.
6: Yeah, like what would you have done with the boat?
4: Take it to a lake.
1: Anyway, send us a voicemail anytime. 877-77-BOBBY. 877-77-BOBBY. That is our number.
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1: 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So my wife's car broke down yesterday, and I was here at work, and you guys saw me just trying to figure out how to do the show and how to make sure she was okay. So I get a call, and she never calls me during the show. I keep my phone face down, but I flip it up, and I see it. Then she calls again, and I'm like, okay, something's up. And so get off the air, I answer. I'm like, hey. She goes, car broke down. It was just her and the baby. So I say, okay, are you guys safe? Yes. Is the car in a place that's safe? Yes. Okay, just get home and I'll take care of it. Here's the thing. I know nothing about cars. Nothing.
16: But you were very confident in taking care of it. That was
5: surprising.
16: Cool to see.
4: Yeah.
1: Oh, I would take care of it. I didn't know how I was going to take care of it.
16: I know, but you were just like, I got it.
5: Yeah,
16: I got it.
5: That
16: you're
5: was
16: like,
5: cool.
16: Go. You're like, I got it. You own the situation. Like, I don't
1: did
16: know.
1: I, do that? I don't remember that.
5: You did.
16: You did.
5: And what I started thinking was like, when my wife calls with stuff, I'm always just like, what are you doing? Why would you do that? And you were not like that at all.
16: Yeah, you're like, what do you need? No, you leave. I'll handle it. And you could tell she was like, no, you've got this and this. You're like, I know, but I'm going to handle it. Don't worry about it. It's done. It's almost like you were like, it's already taken care of, even though it's not taken care of yet.
5: Oh, that was cool.
1: Was I talking on the phone in this room?
16: Uh-huh. Yeah.
1: Got it. Okay. Oh, I sound kind of cool. I didn't know why I said that. I just didn't want her to freak out about it. And she had our 3-month-old baby. And it was just get home. Whatever's going to happen, I will handle it one way or the other. But I know so little about cars. I'm not even sure which one's make or model of any car. I don't know what that what's make.
5: That's the company that makes it.
1: Okay. So that's Hyundai.
5: Yeah.
1: What's model?
5: What kind of car is it?
1: That's how little I know about cars. When it comes to cars, I can change a tire. Thank God Arkansas Keith was like, you have to know how to do this. I think he knew I had a life of being a pansy ahead of me. So I wanted to make sure that I could do that. I know how to change the wiper fluid.
5: It's pretty easy.
1: I can see how much oil's in there by pulling the stick out and seeing if it's low. Other than that, I'm out. So I do this. She gets home. I go to the car because we finished the show, and I go to the car to look at it because we also had to tape some Netflix stuff yesterday. And so I go, and the car is at a business, and the front of the car is up near the building in a parking spot. I can't even jump it because there's no way for me to pull up. There are cars all beside it. I can't get in front of it. And I have some jumper cables. I can use them. I know how to use them. I've jumped things before, but there was no way for me to get there to do it on the. So I said, okay, I got to leave it. I got some more stuff to do. I'm going to come back. I did go in the store, and they were so nice.

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6: Bobby Bones.
2: Yeah. Amy has a story. Now, it's not your story, but someone told you that they can remember being in the womb?
1: Yes, my massage therapist. It was a massage that I was getting. I don't know her. I've never had a massage from her before. So it's a new relationship. And somehow it comes up while she's massaging me that she remembers being in the womb and seeing outside of her mother's womb. Like whatever her mother could see, she could see.
2: Okay,
1: and
2: so
1: she has a gift. Like,
2: she wasn't seeing out like the belly button hole or through the skin. Her eyes were the eyes of her mom. It's like the Power Rangers.
11: What?
2: They get in the body of that thing and they move it around?
1: Yeah. Huh. I don't know the exact breakdown of how she was doing it, but she has a gift and can see things and it goes back to the womb.
2: Is she a psychic, though, too?
11: Yeah, Amy.
1: I don't know her exact gifts in totality, because I just quit talking after that. Because I was like, now I'm going to be overthinking this, and I just want to relax. But I thought, the guys are never going to believe this story.
11: Did you believe it?
1: I don't. I mean, who am I to say? I don't think so.
12: Oh my gosh.
1: I don't think so. But she was so normal and then confident in what she was saying that... I don't know. I don't think so, but...
2: Hot take. Can't prove she's lying.
1: Yeah. That's what I did think about how Bobby always says, prove she didn't. I can't.
11: I can't.
2: If you're making me bet money on it, she's either lying or she had an experience that she's confusing or a dream or something, but I can't prove she's lying, so maybe she could. I do have a friend that remembers coming out of his mom's...
11: Okay.
12: No. I don't.
11: You don't remember that.
1: So do you believe him?
2: Oh, no, he's an idiot. But he swears that he remembers coming out and seeing the light for the first time. He also says a bunch of other stupid stuff, but he really commits to this. And so do I really believe he did? No, but can't prove he didn't.
1: Right.
2: I think I would have been more interested to hear her story, though.
1: Well, I mean, I could go back to Arizona and book another session.
2: Oh, it was there.
11: Oh. Mm-hmm.
2: It was there. Yeah,
11: it might be worth the trip.
2: I agree. Hey, I've got airline points. I send her like I'm doing scuba and Ray to Vegas.

0: tell me something good.
1: You expect a cleaning at the dentist, not a life-changing surprise. Wait until you hear what this dentist did. Lunchbox has it next in Tell Me Something Good. Bobby Bones Show. Hey, it's Bobby Bones. We didn't just promise an awesome country music cruise. We delivered. 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The top shelf country cruise last year, and hopefully you were there. 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
1: In theaters this weekend, Moana starring The Rock. 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I give it 3.5 out of 5. 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
14: Yeah.
15: This is a crazy story. So imagine one of those small planes. It's not a jet. It's a little propeller, but it's one of the really small ones, but like two people can get in.
16: Mm-hmm.
15: Okay, so that seems unsafe to me anyway, but I'm not a pilot. But they get in this thing. There's a 22-year-old who is the student. And so she had to land the plane by herself, but she went up with her instructor. Her instructor, who was 42, tells her, hey, you know what to do. Grabs a cell phone, opens the cockpit door, and just jumps out and dies.
16: No. What? Wait, what?
15: Up in the air.
16: What?
15: Yeah.
14: Was that suicide?
16: Yes.
17: Oh, my
16: God. What? What? I thought he had a parachute on, and this was his, like, shtick. Like, you got this.
15: Way.
16: I believe in
15: that
16: you.
15: That would be a terrible shtick. Yeah. But I'm hearing
16: that's
15: you.
16: That's, like,
15: okay.
16: His thing. Like, with his students, like, he once he knows they're ready, he jumps out with a parachute.
15: According to the student, the teacher calmly said, you know what you have to do. Carry on. And then removed his headset, unbuckled a seatbelt, opened the door, and then at about 1,000 feet up, just jumped out. So she's in shock.
17: Yeah.
15: She landed the plane. They say it was a very small Cessna. And then when she landed, because she told him on the speaker, but she was close enough to the ground where she had to focus on that first. She landed and then said, hey, this is where he fell out or jumped out. So now they're investigating the incident. There was no warning beforehand, the flight school says. His family later revealed he had been struggling personally.
16: Oh, my gosh.
15: It's from Daily Mail. So one of the craziest stories I've heard about this, but I would like to say I'm glad he didn't take her down with him.
17: Yeah.
15: Because very easily that could have happened. Because he did not have any regard for his own life. So
16: right. He's
15: I
16: not
15: think
16: thinking
15: what to be thankful for.
16: Irrational.
15: Yeah, because irrational people
16: do irrational things.
15: That he didn't take the whole plane down and crash it into something with her in it and somebody else could have been hurt. But this story is messed up. I feel bad for his family. I feel bad for him. I wish he'd, you know, and maybe he did.
16: Help.
15: He did share because he did seek help. He did just couldn't get it diagnosed correctly.
16: And then her, gosh,
17: and then
16: she
17: her.
16: Has to live with this.
17: Yeah. Like, she saw it all.
15: She saw it all. She didn't do it.
17: No.
15: But she saw it all. If it were me, I'm putting myself in the position of the 22-year-old. I think it's a joke. And I think he had a parachute. And I'm like, Amy, well, this is a weird way to really see if I'm learning.
17: Yeah.
15: It's so outrageous that I would think it was a joke. Especially with how calm he was. Like, all right, pull his headset off. Oh, all right, unbuckle the seatbelt. You know what to do.
17: But, like, if you want to end it, like, there are so many ways to end it. Why do it?
15: You're
17: where,
15: talking like a rational person. He's
16: not thinking rationally.
17: But, like, now she's involved.
16: I know.
17: And, like, and she
16: very
17: could
16: selfish.
17: Crash.
16: Very
17: because
16: selfish.
17: You're the instructor.
15: All true. But, again, it's hard to assign rational thought to someone who is in an irrational place. But tell me that ain't the messed up story of the day.
17: You can't
15: tell me that.
16: Do we have something to cleanse
15: the
16: palate with?
17: That's it.
15: It gets worse. I'll play a song. Luke Combs, Be By You, Bobby Bones Show. Hey, call us if you want. 877-77-BOBBY. 877-77-BOBBY.

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13: I am listening a little behind my back to Bobby interviewing John Stamos. And didn't you meet him in Hawaii on American Idol? I thought he was a mentor while you were still working on American Idol. Would love an update. Thanks. Bye.
14: I didn't. I'm not sure if in my four seasons he was a mentor or maybe right after, because I would know if I met John Stamos.
15: Yeah.
14: I love him.
15: He would remember that.
14: So I would know. And even before the interview, I love him. So that interview went pretty viral yesterday and it started making the news. Did you guys see anything pop up in your feeds about it? Because two stories made page six. It made E. It made...
16: No way.
15: Well, who knows? Maybe. But sometimes I feel like I'm seeing your page,
16: yeah.
15: But it might be them.
16: That's right.
14: And I didn't get included in every headline. It was mostly the story. Then you click in and it's like, John Stamos on the Bobbycast talked about one of the things was his relationship with Bob Saget, because Bob Saget died, obviously. And I was asking about that. And he said, we didn't like each other the first 2 years.
15: I was surprised about that.
14: And you may have heard it on the show, too. We played that clip. And he said his sister, Dave Coulier's sister, who was Uncle Joey, and Bob Saget's sister all were very sick at the same time, and that bonded them together. And then they all got along and stayed so close. The other was the clip of him talking about he would never go on Dancing with the Stars, and then him calling me a jackass over and over again, because that's where he remembered me from. Because he kept going, I know you from somewhere. And I did say American Idol, because I knew he was a mentor, but I never met him. And then it was, hey, Juan Pablo from Fuller House, it was on Netflix that he produced and was in, the reboot. I said, he was on my season, and he goes, oh my God, you're the jackass that beat him. It was really funny.
16: In the clip that I saw, though, he's like, I got to tell my wife. Does he ever tell his wife?
14: Yeah, we just edited him yelling.
16: That's funny.
14: In the room. In the whole video, we don't edit that out, but in the clip we do.
16: Okay.
14: Which, by the way, in the Bible, it says jackass, it's a donkey.
15: Okay.
14: Everybody's like,
16: does it say jackass in the Bible?
14: Yeah.
16: Oh, cool.
14: I'm pretty sure.
16: That's cool.
14: My version. I got Bible after dark. No, the exact word jackass is not in the Bible.
16: Okay, right, I didn't see that one.
14: It does say donkey or ASS.
16: Oh,
14: so maybe that's why I say
15: that. Yeah, just probably that.
14: Yeah, yeah. Because at one point,
15: not the jack.
14: The donkey talks. The dog talks, turns around and says, stop whipping me. Do you know about that one?
16: It's a Bible story?
14: Yeah.
16: Mm-mm.
14: Talking donkey?
16: And he talks to whoever's behind him?
14: Yeah. He's like, stop whipping me. Yeah.
16: Oh, wow. Go look for that one.
14: I'll find the exact one. But yeah, it made a bunch of news yesterday, which is super cool. Here you go. This is from Numbers 22.
15: Numbers.
16: My favorites.
14: In this story, the prophet is riding his donkey when an invisible angel blocks the path with a drawn sword. The donkey stops to avoid the angel, and the frustrated prophet beats the animal, and God allows the donkey to speak. The donkey says with his own words, what have I done to you to make you beat me like this three times? Reminds me of Donkey from Shrek.
16: Yeah, Donkey.
14: That's the voice that I hear.
16: Eddie Murphy.
14: Mm-hmm. Man, I used to be Bible trivia champion. I'm so rusty.
16: That's
14: so
16: amazing.
14: I'm so rusty because I couldn't tell you it was from Numbers just from that conversation.
15: But so
14: there was about 3 years in a row where it wasn't like Quiz Bowl where we competed district, regional, and state level. We just played other churches in our area.
15: Oh, this was a separate quiz team.
14: Yeah, we didn't do Bible trivia during
15: the
14: Quiz Bowl.
15: Okay.
14: I was telling my I'm going to sound so lame with this story. I was telling my wife how good I was at Quiz Bowl a couple nights ago because we were watching something. I think we were watching the World Cup and there was like an 18-year-old that was playing. I was like, man, to be celebrated like that at 18, like to be so good at something and work so hard at something and to be 18 in the whole world. I said, I never got to experience that at anything. Because I was not good at sports. I got to be pretty good about my junior year of high school. And I peaked it good, but it wasn't because I was actually good. I was smart and physically I was okay. I said, to be really good at something. I said, you know what? I was really good at Quiz Bowl. And I can feel her eyes start to roll. I said, no, no, no. In seventh grade, I was captain of our 12th grade team. And it was like the only confident place I ever had. I would go in and 11th and 12th graders at regional Quiz Bowl competitions would know who I was and be scared of me because I was good. I said, that's the only time I ever had any confidence, ever felt like that.
15: I wish I could go back in time and watch you. Like as a seventh grader.
16: That'd be cool.
14: I was so much smaller than everybody, but I'm telling you, it's the only confidence that I had. Looking back at that part of my life, wasn't a confident kid, but I would go to that being so sure of myself. It was awesome. I think back and I'm kind of proud of me then. I was kind of cool to nerds. I wasn't cool outside of Quiz Bowl. Like nobody cared. But to other nerds like me, they thought I was cool because I was young.
16: And did you make the newspaper or anything anywhere?
14: Yeah.
16: That's cool.
14: And made PBS because they had the state tournament. They'd show that.
16: Wow.
14: We never won state, but made that one time. Played on it. Yeah. So
15: how'd you prep for that? Just
14: Read encyclopedias. Okay.
17: Oh, man.
15: But then like at home, would you practice like answering?
14: Play Jeopardy every day with Scotty next door. Okay. So I'd go over to his house. It came on at 3:30. And so I'd go play against Scotty, my neighbor, his dad, and his mom. Every day I'd go play Jeopardy after school. It was on television. And so we'd watch and I'd play. It was just that.
15: Yeah.
14: Try to retain stuff. But man.
17: Oh, boy.
14: What's up? Yeah, I know.
17: What a childhood, man. Like, right, that sounds like real fun, man. So what'd you do? I read encyclopedias and played Jeopardy every day at 3:30, man.
15: Well, I mean.
16: But it worked out.
15: It worked look for at him. Yeah.
14: Thank you for saying that. I was holding my tongue. I was holding my tongue so much. I got biting it. I wasn't going to say like, hey, let's compare.
16: Yeah.
14: But I didn't want to.
16: Because we could be like,
17: sitting in the same spot.
14: Yeah. Are
16: right,
14: we?
16: Right, right.
14: Are we?
15: What do you consider the same?
16: No.
15: Just like the same room?
16: Like, what did we do when we were kids? Like, we played, but look at us now. Like, nothing special.
14: No, I don't mean it. Okay.
16: It's fine.
14: Whatever. I felt cool doing Quiz Bowl. I was also pretty good at Bible trivia. I'm rusty. All that came from, what were we talking
15: numbers
14: about?
15: Numbers and donkeys.
16: The donkey.
15: Donkeys.
14: If we just
15: angels and
14: reverse engineered all that, how do we get to the donkey?
15: Oh, ass.
17: Oh,
14: jackass. Him calling me jackass. John Stamos.
15: Yeah.
14: Check out the podcast. It's up.
15: You said go that search jackass for the Bobbycast. Is in the Bible.
14: Yes.
16: Wow.
14: Search for the Bobbycast. It's up on podcast or go watch it on Netflix. All right, cool. All right, Morgan Wallen now. Here's 20 Cigarettes. Bobby Bone Show.

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They're actually going to be at the amphitheater coming up in September. This is one of their new songs. This is called Missed Call, and it's the kind of country music that's only on US 106.1.

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0: time zone am I on? What country am I in?
1: It doesn't matter. It's 5 o'clock somewhere.
0: It's always on 5 in Margaritaville, come to think of it.
1: Yeah, I heard that.
0: You've been there, haven't you?
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0: it's 5 o'clock. 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
0: Let's get out of here.
1: I'm gone.
2: It's still hard to believe Jimmy Buffett is no longer with us. So low 90s today, slight chance of a shower. I think the clouds out there will help keep temperatures down, but muggy, same forecast tomorrow, and then back in the 80s both days this weekend. If you're planning ahead, right now looks like a 70% chance of rain for Saturday. This is Tyler Nance, Keeps Me Sane on US 106.1.

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Hey, we've got another six-string lunch just minutes away. 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

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All of it.

Zach Brownbaum with today's national anthem. Hey, everybody, I'm Dave. It is good to be with you. Welcome to today's Six String Lunch. I'm going to kick it off today with one of the newer songs I'm playing for you. This guy's name is Cole Goodwin. The name of the song is Howdy, but it is a spin on that word. This is Six String Lunch.

Palomino Gold. Huge thanks to our sponsor for today's show. Reminds you that they just have fantastic taste in music. And that is Bud's Plumbing, Heating, AC, and Electric. No matter what you need, you've got a Bud for that. This is my favorite song by Lainey Wilson, Rolling Stone on a Six String Lunch.

So I believe I have played this just once for you before, so we'll see what you think. This is Dwight Yoakam doing his version of Prince's Purple Rain on a six-string lunch. Hope you like it.

That is one of the new songs by Casey Musgraves we're playing for you. That is Dry Spell. So it looks like our biggest chance of rain in Hampton Roads over the next 4 days will be Saturday. Right now they've got that chance at 70%. Low 90s today and tomorrow. This is Culture Wall, Saskatchewan in 1881 on a six-string lunch.

0: Six String Lunch on US 106.1. 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
1: Well, it's a long way to Richmond.

He really has turned out to be one of my favorites. That is Charles Wesley Godwin, All Again. Almost out of time for today's show. Hope you've enjoyed the music that has made this part of your day just a little bit brighter. This is going to be the first band I've ever played for you that is from Hawaii, at least that I'm aware of. They call their music Cowboy Surf Rock. So the name of the group is Twin Fin. This is California Sober on a six-string lunch. Hope you like it.

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Well, one of the best voices ever in country music, that's Randy Travis. Hey, let's do a musical whiplash for you. That's where we go from something much older to something brand new. So we'll go from Randy Travis to Graylin James, Water at a Wedding on US 106.1.

you like country music, then you're going to love this song. And it's only on US 106.1. Dum da da dum da da dum da da dum da da da da. Dum da da dum da da.

So one of the interesting stories from Team USA during the World Cup, where they did make it to the round of 16, is that their big star, Christian Pulisic, was unable to score in any of the games. And in the last game, it just came out today, that in their loss to Belgium, he actually fractured one of his legs. He will be sidelined for several weeks.

time talking between the songs rides a motorcycle, practices martial arts, and likes to go shirtless when chopping wood. He's also very ticklish and talks in a baby voice to his fluffy little dog. It's Dave Parker on US 106.1.

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with the clouds that we've had so far today, that's helped to keep the temperatures down a little. Forecast is still for temperatures to get up to 90 to 92. Same forecast tomorrow. Looks like our big chance of rain is going to be Saturday, unfortunately, heading into the weekend. Right now, they've got the chance of rain Saturday at 70%.

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It is great to be with you on your Thursday. How you doing? I'm Dave. Let me try a new song out on you. This is from Parmalee, of course, from North Carolina. This is called God Knew Better on US 106.1. 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

You may have heard me mention that gas prices have gone up about 30 cents just in the past week. So I was looking at gasbuddy.com. 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Yesterday, almost no 389s, but numerous 389s for a gallon of regular gas now.

That will be one of the many songs by Riley Green you'll get to hear live at next year's Patriotic Festival, back down to the oceanfront. So he is Sunday night, Bailey Zimmerman is Friday, Ella Langley is Saturday. This is Cody Johnson, the painter, on US 106.1.

How many of you have heard the term for guys who are into Ella Langley and her music? They're called Ella Fellas. That's funny. I'm almost out of time for today. I hope you've enjoyed the music. Alan is coming up next on US 106.1.

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1: Flatland Cavalry with Never Coming Back on locally on US 106.1. We play it all. Love that song. All right, so weird thing happened to me with a US 106.1 family member. I'm not going to say his name because he didn't give me permission to talk about this story on air, but I shook hands with a guy's toe the other day, and this is a true story. So he works in the shipyard, and he had his thumb cut off, and he needs his thumb, I guess, more than he needs a big toe. So the doctor transplanted his big toe to his thumb so he can still work at the shipyard. And yeah, so he was on and on and like kind of made me hold his toe thumb for a couple of seconds longer than I probably should have. It was weird for all of us. But anyway, speaking of, it's Zach Brown Band with Toes on US 106.1.
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US 106.1, it's some guy named Alan and Emily. All right, y'all, this Saturday, this is so cool, okay? And it looks like the weather's going to hold out for it, which is even better. Second Saturdays in Chesapeake, over 100 pop-up vendors, locally owned businesses get together. 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There's all kinds of stuff for pets, and it's super kid-friendly. They've got a DJ. All the restaurants are putting out amazing food, and it happens out at Summit Point every second Saturday, all right? And Summit Point is Chesapeake's, like, downtown, if you will, right there off of Volvo Parkway between Battlefield Boulevard and Greenbrier. So come on out, yeah, and whether you want to get some goat cheese or some fresh strawberry jam, or you want to have a delicious peppers and eggs and sausage from one of the restaurants, or you want to see the brand-new sexy Lexuses that are out there, oh, my gosh, those things are so nice, all right? Lexus of Virginia Beach helps put that whole event on. So you want more information, definitely check out summitpointva.com.

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day, Potts Farm was a place to go. Load a truck up, hit the dirt road. 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Light the bonfire and call the girls. 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Jack and Jim were a few good men. 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And all this small town, he said, she said. 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I'm tired of talking, man. Y'all ain't listening. Them old

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This next song, Whiskey Myers, one of those artists you hear more of on locally owned US 106.1. And I just love the words of this song because I think everybody in life has had someone that they love that they've had to view through a damaged lens, right? And it's just, this song just hits the fields. It's Broken Window Serenade, only on US 106.1.

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Who wants to win those Ella Langley tickets? She's on fire right now, y'all. She has just been crushing the Billboard Top 100. I think it's 11 weeks at number one. And she's coming to Patriotic Festival next year, all right? And they've already sold over 20-some thousand tickets. And I'm telling y'all, don't wait on this. I don't want you not to be able to be on the beach watching Ella Langley and Bailey Zimmerman and Riley Green perform for Patriotic Festival 2027. So get your tickets right now at patrioticfestival.com, or you can win a pair of tickets at Some Guy Named Alan on Instagram. And here she is right now with Loving Life Again.

0: Hi, this is Amy from Hampton. 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
1: 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And I thought, oh, she'll be back, till she turned around and pointed at the wall and said,

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Chris Stapleton with Traveler, and he's traveling his way here soon to Hampton Roads, Veterans United Home Loans Amphitheater in Virginia Beach. I can smell his beard. It's getting close. I just know he's getting here. 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Now, I'm going to throw something at you a little bit different, a little left field, if you will. Well, Stella Lefty, I mean. This is Boston. On a

0: where some of that other country radio stuff comes from. And who are those people who are playing it for you?
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All of it.

All right, today we got up around 92 degrees. Some showers that were out there this morning, and a little cloudy out there. Tomorrow, though, it's going to be mostly sunny. High of 95, y'all, but it's going to feel like it's over 100. Then on Saturday, for second Saturday, the weather's going to be nice. Temperature's going to drop a little bit, 89 degrees. It's going to be mostly sunny during the day, and it's not till the afternoon that the storms come through. So second Saturdays is going to be off with a hitch. So if you want to go buy some of that great strawberry jam from that sweet little lady in Chesapeake sells it, or you want to go get some goat cheese from that sweet little goat that's in Chesapeake. Anyway, you guys get the idea. Pick up some artwork or just some great family fun. And the restaurants out there, hands down, amazing. They are throwing out some good food. Make sure that you head over to Summit Point this Saturday. It all starts at 10 a.m. Summit Point's on Volvo Parkway, right there between Greenbrier Parkway and Battlefield Boulevard, the new Chesapeake downtown, if you will. Get all the information at summitpointva.com.

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Our Virginia boys, Old Dominion, with One Man Band on US 106.1. How cool was that to see them performing and closing out the John Deere Classic? When you're bringing like John Deere's and country bands to golf, it's no wonder that golf is like having this big resurgence right now. People just going out there having a good time. But yeah, Old Dominion out there doing their thing, making Virginia proud. That is for sure. All right, coming up next, I've got Luke Combs Hurricane, and I'm going to tell you how you can win those Ella Langley tickets, those Bailey Zimmerman tickets, and those Riley Green tickets in just a little bit right here on US 106.1.

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But just so you know, everyone else is already listening to US 106.1.

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I told y'all you could win some tickets for Bailey Zimmerman, some lady you might have heard of, Ella Langley, and of course, Riley Green. And I'm going to give you the easiest way to do it. Here's what you want to do. Type this number in your phone, 833-892-9555. 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

US 106.1, it's some guy named Alan. All right, the weather is looking like it's going to be a bit better here for the weekend. And again, Second Saturdays is going to go off without a hitch. It looks like what rain is in the forecast isn't going to come through until after Second Saturdays is way done. That goes from 10 to 3 on Saturday. So we'll see you out there at summitpointva.com. Stick around. I've got Kane Brown on the way. And some of y'all wanted to hear Zach Top. Don't worry, we got you. Nobody plays the music that you want to hear like US 106.1.

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6: 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He's driving down the pitch. He's facing price hikes and cuts past him. Carrier Contracts tries to block him. 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He cuts past the nonstop group chat trash talk. 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